0: What is it? 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The last seal's broken. He's ascended. Hallelujah.
1: Glory to God.

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As he rode across the mountain, you could hear him sing this song. As he went riding on, there is power, power, wonder-working power in the blood of the Lamb. There is power, power, oh wonder-working power in the precious blood of the Lamb, the old circuit preacher. You remember him? See? Now his rifle's old and rusty. And it's hanging on the wall. His Bible, very worn and dusty, and he seldom touched it all. That's right. But the message that it brings us will meet us on that day, for God's truth still marching on.